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1: 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You know it?

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You put in the work.

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It's paradise. It's what I love.

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Sell peanuts, sell peanuts. Sell peanuts, sell peanuts. 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